0: Clean 107.7.
1: I'm going on during this time. 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

eventually. So if our time is running out, day after day, we'll make the mundane a masterpiece. Oh my, my, oh my, my love, I take one look at you, you're taking me out.

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1: Memories follow me left and right. I can feel you over here. I can feel you over here.